0: na Clube.
1: Músicas que emocionam.
2: This is now a, this next song is turned into a duet. 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

Hey, what's up, guys? 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And all the clubs you get in using my name.

0: Ouve agora o tema de outono. 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Alex Warren.
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0: Ordinary.
2: They say the holy water's watered down, and this town's lost its faith. Our colors will fade eventually. So if our time is running out, day after day, we'll make the mundane a masterpiece. Oh my, my, oh my, my love, I take one look at you, you're taking me.